I left the car and go. I'm not looking back and I know it. Whenever you know, ride the wave and keep back, I love it. I left the car and go. I'm not looking back and I know it. Whenever you know, ride the wave and keep back, I love it. I left the car and go. I'm not looking back and I know it. Whenever you know, ride the wave and keep back, I love it. I left the car and go. I'm not looking back and

Please do not be alarmed. Remain calm. Do not attempt to leave the dance floor. The DJ booth is conducting a troubleshoot test of the entire system. Somehow, while the party was in progress, an unidentified frequency has been existing in the system for some time, and